Stick, stick, stick, stick, stick, stick, stick, stick, stick, stick, stick, stick, stick, stick, stick, stick, stick, stick, stick, stick, stick, stick, stick, stick, stick, stick, stick, stick, stick, stick, stick, stick, stick, stick, stick, stick, stick, stick, stick, stick, stick, stick, stick, stick, stick, stick, stick, stick, stick, stick, stick, stick, stick, stick, stick, stick, 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

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This shit's wild. This is what, 3 semesters? I don't even know how many shows. Give or take about, what, 36 shows? And here we are.

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To my mom, my dad, my lovely girlfriend here in the studio, Rissa, Warren, Dom, Maddie, Kirsten, maybe if you're listening, The Rockwall, fucking Oscar at the DCI Lab, everybody that helped me, that watched, that listened along the way, you're the reason it was fun. This wouldn't have been fun if it was just me in this room alone, no one listening, my girlfriend not here, doing whatever the hell she'd be doing in the studio. You guys make this exactly what it is, and it's been so fun to do this for 3 semesters, and I can't believe it's over, but, you know, I still own a pair of DJ decks, so, and Twitch is the thing, so we'll see. But as for my shows here, that will be over, and I appreciate everyone that listened. We're going to call it here for tonight, and I'm going to go get some fucking food. We're hungry. I love you all. Everyone have a good night. Go watch some hockey.

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Okay. Oh my gosh, it hasn't hit that it's real yet, but this is the very last ever episode of Marry Me to ever air on Chapman Radio, ever in perpetuity, forever and ever and ever. And so I have a really exciting and really special show planned for you all this evening. Whoever you are listening, shout out especially my parents who I know are listening. I decided to do like a double feature this episode. So each category will have two songs that fit the categories. And my coworker Claire, who is not listening, but who I'm recording this shout out for regardless. Shout out Claire. There's an air horn playing for you. Here's some applause. Hope you feel loved. My coworker Claire suggested that I do songs kind of about like saying goodbye and parting. And so a lot of the songs that I will play for you this evening kind of fit to that theme. But beyond that, excuse me, I wanted to do just like as many songs as possible from music that I've loved my whole life, that I've liked recently. And I just wanted to be able to share that all with you this evening and have just like a good little time for the last time. yeah, I also rolling off to pee, so if I sound anxious at all during this stream, just because my bladder's small. Any hoozles? In case you're tuning in for the first ever time, I'm sorry to tell you that this is also the last, but Marry Me is a show where I usually bring a different guest on every single episode, and they bring me songs that fit the categories of something old, something new, something borrowed, which is your favorite cover song, something blue, which is a sad song, and then you take me to the reception, we shake a little booty, you take me to the honeymoon, sometimes we get a little freaky, sometimes we just talk a lot about love, and then unfortunately, we must get divorced. And now there are divorce tracks this evening. Because while I may not be divorcing myself, I certainly am saying goodbye to this show and this chapter, and I'm excited, but I'm sad. So much like a divorce. Yeah, I don't want to lean on

anything for too long. Sorry, I'm trying to find one of my songs. Oh no, I'll have to look for it later. I don't want to get too bogged down on anything for too long, so I'm just going to start by introducing both of my something olds, which I will play back to back, one right into the other. Something old can be however old you want it to be, and so today I decided to do one that's quite old and one that's maybe a little bit old. So I'm bringing on, first and foremost, a composition by a Russian composer named Mikhail Glinka. He's Russian. And this is a nocturne in F minor that I played this semester for my piano minor, and it's called La Separación. It's so beautiful. It's just such a good piece to express what goodbye feels like and sounds like, and that will be followed directly by the Beatles' Golden Slumbers, which I think is pretty self-explanatory as just like such a bittersweet goodbye song. So without further ado, this is Glinka's La Separación, nocturne in F minor.

Oh, what an abrupt ending. That was Glinka's La Separación and then the Beatles' Golden Slumbers as my two something olds saying goodbye to radio and to Chapman. So I wanted to move then directly into my something news because I have a lot of music to cover. These two songs are things that I've been loving a lot lately. They're both from this calendar year. And they're both wonderful by two artists, three artists technically, that I really, really like. So the first is, and I guess I should preface, neither of these is particularly related to saying goodbye, but I do think that both of them are very, like, indicative of my college experience and, like, the music that I've come to love during my college experience. So the first is Charlie XCX's Rock Music, which is her newest single that came out just last week. It's kind of all about the fact that dance hall as a genre is dead and the cool people are all listening to music now, or to rock music now. And I just think that it's such a fun little jig, little jaunty, little headbangy, fun little kind of like tongue-in-cheek tune that I like a lot. And obviously I got to see Charlie XCX live at Sweat Tour a couple years ago now. So she's really big into my college experience. And then my second song is an ASAP Rocky rap song called Robbery, featuring one of my favorite female rappers, Dochi. But the thing that's really cool about Robbery is that they're not freestyling, but like they're rapping over the beat of Duke Ellington's Caravan, which is, if you know who I am as a person, you know, one of my favorite jazz tracks of all time. And so I think Robbery as a track is just such a cool way of merging jazz, which I've loved for like my whole life as a genre, with rap, something that I think I've gotten more into more recently in my musical journey and experience. And so please enjoy back to back once again, Charlie XCX's Rock Music, followed then by ASAP Rocky featuring Dochi, Robbery. This is the music video. Sorry.

Yes, you heard right. Now, I'ma need everybody on the left to get undressed. Pause. Your phones, your credit cards, keys to the cars. On my right, don't move, don't make a sound. You be out. You can keep your pride in your life. Hey, player, let me see that ice.

I think that piece is such a fun mix of like jazz and rap as genres, and kind of like a really cool way to pay homage to how jazz music kind of paved the way for so much of like the modern rap genre. And I just think it's such a fun song to listen to, and I'm trying to get everyone in my life to enjoy it. So you are part of that mission, very obviously. Another theme idea I had for this show, or not me personally, my mom had. Oh no, spoiler alert, don't listen. Another theme idea I had for this show was, my mom told me that I should do, would be to do like all Disney songs, because like throughout my life, Disney has been such a big part of me and the music that I listen to and my musical tastes. And while I wasn't ready to give up all of my song selections to Disney, I do feel pretty comfortable giving up, in a way, both of my Something Borrowed's to some Disney songs. So first and foremost, these are both a little long, so we'll see if we make it through both of them in entirety. I'm hoping to. But I wanted to first play a cover of The Rainbow Connection, because I think there's just no way to listen to that song and not think about your journey in life and what could be next and how we're all connected and how we all love each other. And then I also wanted to play a song that I discovered was a cover literally today, which is Rascal Flatts' Life is a Highway. Fun fact, that song was like a 90s country jam that Rascal

school then covered for Cars. And I think that Life is a Highway is such a full circle song for me to play on this show because I wrote a college essay about Life is a Highway. I wrote a Chapman College speech about Life is a Highway. And I think that Lightning McQueen's journey and his story is so applicable to learning and growing and making mistakes and acknowledging that that's all okay. Plus it fucking bangs. So this is Rainbow Connection. And then You Can't Be Too In Your Feels For Too Long, because my next Something Borrowed is Rascal Flatts' Life is a Highway.

I hope you get it at this point that life is perhaps a highway. As Rascal Flatts fades out in the background, I wanted to start talking a little bit about my Something Blues, since I have a little bit to say about both of them. I'm doing kind of an indie singer-songwriter piece called Irish Goodbye by an artist named Sammy Copley. I'm not super familiar with this song, but I do remember I found it on TikTok, listened to it, ugly cried, couldn't listen to it again for months, went back to it recently, and I think it's just, I don't know, it's a really beautiful reflection of how goodbyes are really hard. And I wanted to follow that with what is currently the saddest song, I think, in existence, Drinking Age by Cameron Winter. Every time I want to cry, that's the song that plays. It's awful. It's gut-wrenching. It makes my tummy hurt. And I'm really sorry to put you through it, too. But I just had to bring that one on as well. So this is Irish Goodbye by Sammy Copley and Drinking Age.

cry.

0: kid you not, I cried in the station. So that's really freaking awkward. I've never done that before.
1: I hate Cameron Winter. He's so emotional.
0: You know, what are you going to do? So. Oh, I cracked myself up. Okay, any hoozles. Moving swiftly forward to my reception tracks. I had a bit of a hard time finding ones that were about saying goodbye, obviously, when I was thinking about songs like this. And so I'm definitely interpreting the theme a little bit loosely here, but I think they both apply quite directly. And I think one of them is like genuinely a song that I would play at my wedding reception. Well, they both are, but for very different reasons. So I first wanted to bring on Love Train by the OJs, just because I think that that era of music is one that I was really passionate about in high school, one that I still keep coming back to, that kind of disco dancey sound. And then my other reception track is Unwritten by Natasha Bedingfield, because literally, how can you top the queen? The rest of my life is still unwritten. She's so right. This is Love Train by the OJs.

That was Unwritten by Natasha Bedingfield. Music has just been such a big and important part of my whole life, forever and ever and always. And I find it in so many different ways. And so more recently, I've been getting really into hockey. Go Habs, go. Okay, they're 5-2 against the Canes in the first game of the conference finals right now. Kind of huge. I am watching. Well, I'm watching the play-by-play. Any hoozles. One of the things that the Montreal Canadiens have is a partnership with Spotify. And so different players have made different playlists around different themes. And one of my favorite players of theirs, one of their enforcers, Arbor Jacki, he has a playlist on there that is 8 hours long. And I really like studying to it because it's just so like aggressive and masculine and like, I don't know, like I lock in a way that I think only a 6'5" hockey player from Canada could, you know? and so as a result of that, I've been listening to a lot of Nickelback lately. When I go to work and I have to mop the whole store at the end of the day, Nickelback's always on. Nickelback's on in the car. Nickelback has been a really big part of the last, I would say, month-ish for me. So that being said, I wanted to bring Nickelback on. And the best place I found to do that was

is the honeymoon track. Because pretty famously, Nickelback's pretty horny. So my first honeymoon track is Saving Me by Nickelback. And my second honeymoon track is a really old song called Forever by an artist named Roy Harper. And I found this track actually in high school. Wish I knew how. I think it probably came up on a like a Discover Weekly at some point. But Roy Harper is he's a poet and a folk singer, and he's a guitarist, and he just makes some of the most beautiful, lyrical, gorgeous music. And God, he's wonderful, and he's perfect, and I don't know if he's wonderful and perfect as a person, but you know, I like him a lot. And he makes really, really beautiful songs. And so his song Forever is my other choice for the honeymoon track, because it's just so gorgeous. And it came out in 1967. So without further ado, we're going to get a little hot and heavy with some Nickelback Saving Me. And then we're going to get a little light and lovey with some Roy Harper.

0: That Was Forever by Roy Harper.
1: And with that, it's unfortunately time to get divorced. I have a senior 21 plus, you know, networking night to get to, some may say. Networking at the bars. happy last Thursday of the semester, officially. And so I have three songs for the divorce tracks because I think they all say goodbye in different ways. And I really wanted to just express like how absolutely grateful I have been to have this show as a platform to get to know new people and learn more about old friends and talk about music with all of the people I love and find new music and rediscover old favorites and just all of these beautiful, perfect, amazing, wonderful things that radio lets you do. And it's just, I'm going to miss it so much, but I'm so grateful for this time and for all of you people listening. Huge shout out to my parents who have never missed a show except for the part where I forgot to tell them that I ever had a show in the first place. So they maybe missed the first three episodes. That's my bad. I'll take that L. Shout out every single guest that I've ever had on the show. You have made this what it is. You've brought so much light and so much joy and so much life to this platform. Shout out Chapman Radio. All of the staff, all of the people that make it so special and such a cool little corner of this university. And yeah, shoot, I don't know. I guess I'm going to talk a little bit about each of my divorce tracks and then I will leave you all to listen to them. So I first wanted to bring on a foreign language track because something about me, as we've discovered over the course of

this show is that I don't really fuck with lyrics like that. I definitely do sometimes. I think like Forever, for example, is such a lyrically beautiful song. The Cameron Winter song, I'm ugly sobbing every time, right? Like Today I've Met Who I'm Gonna Be and He's a Piece of Shit. Like, I don't know why that's really beautiful and heartbreaking to me, but it is, right? And so that's not to say that I'm never a lyrics person, but I don't need lyrics to enjoy a song. So this is a song in Russian. Couldn't pronounce it if I wanted to. I think it's Moy Marmelad. Okay, it's My Marmalade, which is awesome because I fucking love Paddington Bear. But that aside, My Marmalade in Russian. And it's all about this woman who's having just this very tumultuous relationship with a man. And the fact that, like, they're fighting, but she feels bad. And they're fighting, and then she feels bad, and whatever, whatever. But I more so wanted to bring it on just because it's a Russian song, and I think that's really fun and cool. And I listen to a lot of songs in Russian, and I wanted to bring this one on because I think it's a fun one. And then we're going to play Egg by Joe. It's my favorite Joe song ever. The lyrics of that one are really important to me because it's all about kind of understanding that life might be safer inside of your shell, but that's not where living happens, and that you can't let fear take you away from the world. Like, you can't let fear push you into this shell. And my favorite line from Egg is, "Can one be great? Can one be kind when history shows they're not intertwined? So what will you choose, your heart or your pride? Could you really be so self-satisfied?" And I think that I've really taken those lyrics to heart in my future and what I want to be as a person. And so I thought that that would be a very apt divorce track. And then the last song I'm ever going to play for you on Chapman Radio is Bob Dylan's The Times They Are A-Changin'. I listen to this song at midnight on January 1st every single year. It is one of my favorite songs of all time. And it's true. They are a-changin'. And I wanted to leave you all with one of my favorite songs by one of my favorite artists, one of my favorite songs by another one of my favorite artists, and something a little fun and funky in Russian to cap it all off. Thank you all so much for listening. If I talk too much longer, I'll cry. This is DJ D Wild signing out. Happy Marry Me.

0: Tired of feeling like you're left out of the loop on campus? 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
1: No, they throw bad bats. 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

Hello, everyone. This is DJ PBJ coming in for a brief intermission for JB. We know we love him and he's amazing. But I just want to thank you all for such an amazing semester here at Chapman Radio. I had the show Food Coma and genuinely had the best time of my life. And I'm so grateful for everything that Chapman Radio has done for me and has given me so many amazing opportunities and has just been such a fun time. And I truly am so blessed to be a part of the school and everything that has been here. For everyone who's graduating, congratulations, seniors, and I hope that you do such great things in the world. And for anyone else who's listening, just hope you know that you are loved, you're amazing, you're beautiful, and ultimately that if you're here at Chapman and you're listening and you got some more years to go, join Chapman Radio ASAP. Anyway, back to JB. See you guys later. Peace out.

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What will they tell us? 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Banter, bits, and bangers is a must with friends and strangers and special guests. 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
1: 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Yeah.

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0: Tired of feeling like you're left out of the loop on campus? 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